0: Scattered showers and thunderstorms overnight tonight. Low to mid-70s. North and northeast winds at 5 to 15. It'll be mostly cloudy on Thursday with isolated showers. Mid-80s. Showers likely Thursday night. Low 70s. Showers and storms Friday. 78 to 82. Sunny skies Saturday. Low 80s. The first hurricane-proof shingles are now here. 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HurricaneProofShingles.com. That's HurricaneProofShingles.com. I'm Precision Weather Meteorologist Russ Murley for St. Augustine's local news.
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0: Showers and thunderstorms, low to mid-70s overnight tonight. Northeast winds at 5 to 15. It'll be a mostly cloudy Thursday throughout St. Johns County. Isolated showers, low to mid-80s. Showers likely Thursday night, low 70s. Showers and thunderstorms Friday, 78 to 82. Sunny skies on Saturday, low 80s. I'm Precision Weather Meteorologist Russ Murley for St. Augustine's Local News.
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0: scattered showers and thunderstorms overnight tonight. Low to mid-70s. North and northeast winds at 5 to 15. It'll be mostly cloudy on Thursday with isolated showers, mid-80s. Showers likely Thursday night, low 70s. Showers and storms Friday, 78 to 82. Sunny skies Saturday, low 80s. 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I'm Precision Weather Meteorologist Russ Murley for St. Augustine's local news.
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0: Showers and thunderstorms, low to mid-70s overnight tonight. Northeast winds at 5 to 15. It'll be a mostly cloudy Thursday throughout St. Johns County. Isolated showers, low to mid-80s. Showers likely Thursday night, low 70s. Showers and thunderstorms Friday, 78 to 82. Sunny skies on Saturday, low 80s. I'm Precision Weather Meteorologist Russ Murley for St. Augustine's Local News.
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10: Show!

0: Scattered showers and thunderstorms overnight tonight. Low to mid-70s. North and northeast winds at 5 to 15. It'll be mostly cloudy on Thursday with isolated showers. Mid-80s. Showers likely Thursday night. Low 70s. Showers and storms Friday. 78 to 82. Sunny skies Saturday. Low 80s. 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I'm Precision Weather Meteorologist Russ Murley for St. Augustine's local news.
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0: Showers and thunderstorms, low to mid-70s overnight tonight. Northeast winds at 5 to 15. It'll be a mostly cloudy Thursday throughout St. Johns County. Isolated showers, low to mid-80s. Showers likely Thursday night, low 70s. Showers and thunderstorms Friday, 78 to 82. Sunny skies on Saturday, low 80s. I'm Precision Weather Meteorologist Russ Murley for St. Augustine's local news.
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0: Scattered showers and thunderstorms overnight tonight. Low to mid-70s. North and northeast winds at 5 to 15. It'll be mostly cloudy on Thursday with isolated showers. Mid-80s. Showers likely Thursday night. Low 70s. Showers and storms Friday. 78 to 82. Sunny skies Saturday. Low 80s. The first hurricane-proof shingles are now here. 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I'm Precision Weather Meteorologist Russ Murley for St. Augustine's local news.
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0: Showers and thunderstorms, low to mid-70s overnight tonight. Northeast winds at 5 to 15. It'll be a mostly cloudy Thursday throughout St. Johns County. Isolated showers, low to mid-80s. Showers likely Thursday night, low 70s. Showers and thunderstorms Friday, 78 to 82. Sunny skies on Saturday, low 80s. I'm Precision Weather Meteorologist Russ Murley for St. Augustine's local news.
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4: Ancient City

0: Scattered showers and thunderstorms overnight tonight. Low to mid-70s. North and northeast winds at 5 to 15. It'll be mostly cloudy on Thursday with isolated showers, mid-80s. Showers likely Thursday night, low 70s. Showers and storms Friday, 78 to 82. Sunny skies Saturday, low 80s. 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I'm Precision Weather Meteorologist Russ Murley for St. Augustine's local news.
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0: Showers and thunderstorms, low to mid-70s overnight tonight. Northeast winds at 5 to 15. It'll be a mostly cloudy Thursday throughout St. Johns County. Isolated showers, low to mid-80s. Showers likely Thursday night, low 70s. Showers and thunderstorms Friday, 78 to 82. Sunny skies on Saturday, low 80s. I'm Precision Weather Meteorologist Russ Murley for St. Augustine's local news.
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0: Scattered showers and thunderstorms overnight tonight. Low to mid-70s. North and northeast winds at 5 to 15. It'll be mostly cloudy on Thursday with isolated showers, mid-80s. Showers likely Thursday night, low 70s. Showers and storms Friday, 78 to 82. Sunny skies Saturday, low 80s. 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I'm Precision Weather Meteorologist Russ Murley for St. Augustine's local news.
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0: Showers and thunderstorms, low to mid-70s overnight tonight. Northeast winds at 5 to 15. It'll be a mostly cloudy Thursday throughout St. Johns County. Isolated showers, low to mid-80s. Showers likely Thursday night, low 70s. Showers and thunderstorms Friday, 78 to 82. Sunny skies on Saturday, low 80s. I'm Precision Weather Meteorologist Russ Murley for St. Augustine's local news.
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0: Scattered showers and thunderstorms overnight tonight. Low to mid-70s. North and northeast winds at 5 to 15. It'll be mostly cloudy on Thursday with isolated showers, mid-80s. Showers likely Thursday night, low 70s. Showers and storms Friday, 78 to 82. Sunny skies Saturday, low 80s. 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I'm Precision Weather Meteorologist Russ Murley for St. Augustine's local news.
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0: Scattered showers and thunderstorms overnight tonight. Low to mid-70s. North and northeast winds at 5 to 15. It'll be mostly cloudy on Thursday with isolated showers. Mid-80s. Showers likely Thursday night. Low 70s. Showers and storms Friday. 78 to 82. Sunny skies Saturday. Low 80s. 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I'm Precision Weather Meteorologist Russ Murley for St. Augustine's Local News.
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0: Showers and thunderstorms, low to mid-70s overnight tonight. Northeast winds at 5 to 15. It'll be a mostly cloudy Thursday throughout St. Johns County. Isolated showers, low to mid-80s. Showers likely Thursday night, low 70s. Showers and thunderstorms Friday, 78 to 82. Sunny skies on Saturday, low 80s. I'm Precision Weather Meteorologist Russ Murley for St. Augustine's local news.
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0: scattered showers and thunderstorms overnight tonight. Low to mid-70s. North to northeast winds at 5 to 15. It'll be mostly cloudy on Thursday with isolated showers, mid-80s. Showers likely Thursday night, low 70s. Showers and storms Friday, 78 to 82. Sunny skies Saturday, low 80s. 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I'm Precision Weather Meteorologist Russ Murley for St. Augustine's local news.
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0: Showers and thunderstorms, low to mid-70s overnight tonight. Northeast winds at 5 to 15. It'll be a mostly cloudy Thursday throughout St. Johns County. Isolated showers, low to mid-80s. Showers likely Thursday night, low 70s. Showers and thunderstorms Friday, 78 to 82. Sunny skies on Saturday, low 80s. I'm Precision Weather Meteorologist Russ Murley for St. Augustine's local news.
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0: Good morning. Spotty showers and thunderstorms, low to mid 80s this afternoon. North winds at 10 to 15, gusting to 20. Isolated showers or thunderstorms, lower 70s tonight. Isolated showers and thunderstorms continue tomorrow, upper 70s to near 80. Friday night, partly cloudy, mid 60s. Sunshine Saturday, 78 to 82. Sunny on Sunday, low to mid 80s. 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I'm Precision Weather Meteorologist Ross Marley for St. Augustine's local news.
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1: She was physically assaulted. 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
0: St. Augustine's local morning news. 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

0: Good morning. Spotty showers and thunderstorms on the way today. Low to mid 80s this afternoon throughout St. Johns County. North winds could gust as high as 20 miles per hour. There may be an isolated shower or thunderstorm tonight. So overnight lows in the lower 70s. Isolated showers and thunderstorms tomorrow. Upper 70s to low 80s. Partly cloudy Friday night. Mid 60s. It'll be sunny, dry, beautiful. 78 to 82 Saturday. Sunny and warm on Sunday. 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I'm Precision Weather Meteorologist Russ Marley for St. Augustine's local news.
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2: 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Starting off a Thursday morning drive to work in pretty good shape. Definitely not seeing too much trouble out there at all. In fact, none in St. Joseph County. The traffic volume is still pretty light. Don't forget about the King Street construction still going on east of Ponce de Leon Boulevard. I'm Jared Cirillo for St. Augustine Local News.
3: Anybody that sees any type of abuse going on or suspected abuse of any dogs or cats, please contact St. Johns County Animal Control or contact your local sheriff's department.
4: An update in the horrific case of animal abuse. Good morning, St. Johns County. I'm Liz Ryan with your local news. St. Johns County Animal Control Deputy Director Paul Studevant says that if you're aware of an animal being mistreated, let the authorities know as soon as possible. He also told us that 10 dogs, 8 puppies, and 2 adults, as well as 2 piglets, are all in good health. They're being held under protective custody after being taken from the Elkton property Jake Matthew was living. He's under arrest on multiple animal abuse charges after investigators say he shot his dog Daisy at close range, then decapitated her and left her head in a bucket behind his house. That's where he also had the piglets and dead cats in cages, possibly to be used as bait in dogfighting rings. The remaining dogs and piglets are technically still Matthew's property, but the county is in court to take possession of them. Once they do, they can be adopted out. Matthew has been declared indigent and has been assigned a public defender. We'll let you know when a court date is scheduled. In other and much more pleasant news, Flagler College President John Delaney is jubilant, and for good reason.
5: U.S. News does a college ranking in a couple different categories, and for our first time, we received the number one ranking for colleges in the South, number one private school ranking for colleges in the South, and so those are just huge wins for us. It's a great recognition of the academic quality, because a big portion of the score is actually rankings from other presidents, deans, and provosts on how they regard the academic quality. And then they added a metric this year that they had not used in the past, is post-graduation success. Do the students get a job when they leave, and how is their salaries compared to as before? So that really pushed us over the top.
4: I asked President Delaney their secret to success.
5: Small classes in person. And that's simply the best way to learn. There's other variations, but, you know, it's a lot harder in a class of 200 or 2,000. You know, the faculty members can't really read your body language or get to know you. Here, the faculty members are going to know every student's name. And so it's a more intimate experience, and that works for our students that graduate and go on to do very, very well.
4: Are they anticipating an award for best cafeteria?
5: We already have that one. We've got one saying it's the most beautiful dining hall of colleges in the world, or top 10, I think, actually. And it is spectacular.
4: I was only kidding, but I looked it up. And because of its 79 Tiffany stained glass windows and elaborate historic decoration, Architectural Digest named Flagler College's dining hall among the top 15 in the world. This local news is a service of your hometown Toyota dealer, Beaver Toyota in St. Augustine, conveniently located right off I-95 at exit 311. For a long time, St. Johns County resident William Hennessy, better known as Boat Ramp Billy, has been coming before commissioners with concerns about public access to the Palmetto Road boat ramp. He's raised questions about a driveway, a mailbox, and a no parking sign near the ramp, saying they interfere with the public's ability to use the area. And it's quite often impossible to launch a boat at that ramp, which is along the Matanzas River in the Butler Beach area. At a recent meeting, Vice Chair Ann Taylor took up his cause.
6: I just wanted to share some of the photos that I've taken in that area. And there's been a number of construction materials here. There's been vehicles parked so that that boat ramp can't be accessed. I know many, many years ago, the county did permit a driveway to impede the right-of-way. And the house is built now, and driveway can't be moved. But we definitely do need to make sure that that area, you know, is cleared and that someone can maneuver their boat and trailer without being impeded.
4: She recruited the rest of the board to make sure that boat ramp is accessible to everyone.
6: I would love to have consensus from everyone to have staff check on the right-of-way weekly at the Palmetto boat ramp so that our residents can have access to this boat ramp.
4: And get consensus she did. The county will be doing spot checks to make sure nothing's blocking that boat ramp. If you're intrigued about Boat Ramp Billy's crusade, I recommend checking out the local Lion on Facebook. Their coverage of the saga has been outstanding. And now you're up to date with St. Augustine's local news. I'm Liz Ryan.
1: Good morning. Spotty showers and thunderstorms, low to mid 80s this afternoon. North winds at 10 to 15, gusting to 20. Isolated showers or thunderstorms, lower 70s tonight. Isolated showers and thunderstorms continue tomorrow, upper 70s to near 80. Friday night, partly cloudy, mid 60s. Sunshine Saturday, 78 to 82. Sunny on Sunday, low to mid 80s. 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I'm

All right, Thursday morning here on the Beach 105.5, JT with the morning show. Let's get to it because the weather continues to be a little bit of an issue. Rain today is in the forecast. It's a pretty slight chances, mostly along the coast. So there is a coastal flood advisory, high surf advisory. And that's really the bigger story, is this continues to be a reaction to, or at least kind of the effects of, that big nor'easter that is, north of us and east of us, but it's out in the Atlantic and really stirring things up. So there's quite a statement from the National Weather Service. Of course, we have all the regular stuff from them, facebook.com/beach1055. But that's really pretty much it today, that if you're going to the beaches or plan to be out on a boat, you want to know that the Atlantic is a little angry right now.

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0: Thursday morning in the Beach 105.5 JT in the Morning Show. I have to start my day today by saying happy anniversary, 24 years with my lovely wife, Carrie. We're the couple that, do you do everything together? Yeah, pretty much. Don't you ever get tired of each other? Nope, pretty much not. So we got that going on and pretty happy about that thing. But this is interesting. There's so much talk about AI lately. How about the first fight between a robot and a man? Okay. Frankie LaPena ended up getting beat up pretty bad in the ring by a remote-controlled humanoid robot. Who is this guy? I guess he's kind of an influencer, so there's that word. This is the introduction and the reaction when the robot knocks Frankie on his can. By the way, this took place in San Francisco, the home of all things tech.
1: For the first time in history, a human faces off against a 6-foot-tall robot.
2: Dude, I'm scared for you, man.
0: I mean, come on, are you getting in the ring with a 6-foot robot? Seriously? Frankie, maybe an influencer, but probably not the brightest bulb in the land.

0: 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One report of a broken down vehicle on I-95 in the northbound lanes. They're off to the right shoulder, a road ranger helping them just to the north of State Road 207. But all lanes should be open there. I'm not seeing any major disruptions. Up in the Jacksonville area, I am seeing quite a bit of congestion on the southbound side of Southside Boulevard as you approach Bay Meadows. Now, there's no reports of any accidents there, but traffic is definitely backed up at the intersection. I'm Jared Cirillo for St. Augustine Local News.
1: Anybody that sees any type of abuse going on or suspected abuse of any dogs or cats, please contact St. Johns County Animal Control or contact your local sheriff's department.
2: An update in the horrific case of animal abuse. Good morning, St. Johns County. I'm Liz Ryan with your local news. St. Johns County Animal Control Deputy Director Paul Studevant says that if you're aware of an animal being mistreated, let the authorities know as soon as possible. He also told us that 10 dogs, 8 puppies, and 2 adults, as well as 2 piglets, are all in good health. They're being held under protective custody after being taken from the Elkton property Jake Matthew was living. He's under arrest on multiple animal abuse charges after investigators say he shot his dog Daisy at close range, then decapitated her and left her head in a bucket behind his house. That's where he also had the piglets and dead cats in cages, possibly to be used as bait in dogfighting rings. The remaining dogs and piglets are technically still Matthew's property, but the county is in court to take possession of them. Once they do, they can be adopted out. Matthew has been declared indigent and has been assigned a public defender. We'll let you know when a court date is scheduled. In other and much more pleasant news, Flagler College President John Delaney is jubilant, and for good reason.
3: U.S. News does a college ranking in a couple different categories, and for our first time, we received the number one ranking for colleges in the South, number one private school ranking for colleges in the South, and so those are just huge wins for us. It's a great recognition of the academic quality, because a big portion of the score is actually rankings from other presidents, deans, and provosts on how they regard the academic quality. And then they added a metric this year that they had not used in the past, is post-graduation success. Do the students get a job when they leave, and how is their salaries compared to as before? So that really pushed us over the top.
2: I asked President Delaney their secret to success.
3: Small classes in person. And that's simply the best way to learn. There's other variations, but, you know, it's a lot harder in a class of 200 or 2,000. You know, the faculty members can't really read your body language or get to know you. Here, the faculty members are going to know every student's name. And so it's a more intimate experience, and that works for our students that graduate and go on to do very, very well.
2: Are they anticipating an award for best cafeteria?
3: We already have that one. We've got one saying it's the most beautiful dining hall of colleges in the world, or top 10, I think, actually. And it is spectacular.
2: I was only kidding, but I looked it up. And because of its 79 Tiffany stained glass windows and elaborate historic decoration, Architectural Digest named Flagler College's dining hall among the top 15 in the world. This local news is a service of your hometown Toyota dealer, Beaver Toyota in St. Augustine, conveniently located right off I-95 at exit 311. For a long time, St. Johns County resident William Hennessy, better known as Boat Ramp Billy, has been coming before commissioners with concerns about public access to the Palmetto Road boat ramp. He's raised questions about a driveway, a mailbox, and a no parking sign near the ramp, saying they interfere with the public's ability to use the area. And it's quite often impossible to launch a boat at that ramp, which is along the Matanzas River in the Butler Beach area. At a recent meeting, Vice Chair Ann Taylor took up his cause.
4: I just wanted to share some of the photos that I've taken in that area. And there's been a number of construction materials here. There's been vehicles parked so that that boat ramp can't be accessed. I know many, many years ago, the county did permit a driveway to impede the right-of-way. And the house is built now, and driveway can't be moved. But we definitely do need to make sure that that area, you know, is cleared and that someone can maneuver their boat and trailer without being impeded.
2: She recruited the rest of the board to make sure that boat ramp is accessible to everyone.
4: I would love to have consensus from everyone to have staff check on the right-of-way weekly at the Palmetto boat ramp so that our residents can have access to this boat ramp.
2: And get consensus she did. The county will be doing spot checks to make sure nothing's blocking that boat ramp. If you're intrigued about Boat Ramp Billy's crusade, I recommend checking out the local Lion on Facebook. Their coverage of the saga has been outstanding. And now you're up to date with St. Augustine's local news. I'm Liz Ryan.
5: Good morning. Spotty showers and thunderstorms on the way today. Low to mid-80s this afternoon throughout St. Johns County. North winds could gust as high as 20 miles per hour. There may be an isolated shower or thunderstorm tonight, so overnight lows in the lower 70s. Isolated showers and thunderstorms tomorrow, upper 70s to low 80s, partly cloudy Friday night, mid-60s. It'll be sunny, dry, beautiful, 78 to 82 Saturday, sunny and warm on Sunday. 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I'm Precision Weather Meteorologist Russ Marley for St. Augustine's Local News.

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Who could blame them? 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
2: 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One report of a broken down vehicle on I-95 in the northbound lanes. They're off to the right shoulder, a road ranger helping them just to the north of State Road 207. But all lanes should be open there. I'm not seeing any major disruptions. Up in the Jacksonville area, I am seeing quite a bit of congestion on the southbound side of Southside Boulevard as you approach Bay Meadows. There's no reports of any accidents there, but traffic is definitely backed up at the intersection. I'm Jared Cirillo for St. Augustine Local News.
3: Anybody that sees any type of abuse going on or suspected abuse of any dogs or cats, please contact St. Johns County Animal Control or contact your local sheriff's department.
4: An update in the horrific case of animal abuse. Good morning, St. Johns County. I'm Liz Ryan with your local news. St. Johns County Animal Control Deputy Director Paul Studevant says that if you're aware of an animal being mistreated, let the authorities know as soon as possible. He also told us that 10 dogs, 8 puppies, and 2 adults, as well as 2 piglets, are all in good health. They're being held under protective custody after being taken from the Elkton property Jake Matthew was living. He's under arrest on multiple animal abuse charges after investigators say he shot his dog Daisy at close range, then decapitated her and left her head in a bucket behind his house. That's where he also had the piglets and dead cats in cages, possibly to be used as bait in dogfighting rings. The remaining dogs and piglets are technically still Matthew's property, but the county is in court to take possession of them. Once they do, they can be adopted out. Matthew has been declared indigent and has been assigned a public defender. We'll let you know when a court date is scheduled. In other and much more pleasant news, Flagler College President John Delaney is jubilant, and for good reason.
5: U.S. News does a college ranking in a couple different categories, and for our first time, we received the number one ranking for colleges in the South, number one private school ranking for colleges in the South, and so those are just huge wins for us. It's a great recognition of the academic quality, because a big portion of the score is actually rankings from other presidents, deans, and provosts on how they regard the academic quality. And then they added a metric this year that they had not used in the past, is post-graduation success. Do the students get a job when they leave, and how is their salaries compared to as before? So that really pushed us over the top.
4: I asked President Delaney their secret to success.
5: Small classes in person. And that's simply the best way to learn. There's other variations, but, you know, it's a lot harder in a class of 200 or 2,000. You know, the faculty members can't really read your body language or get to know you. Here, the faculty members are going to know every student's name. And so it's a more intimate experience, and that works for our students that graduate and go on to do very, very well.
4: Are they anticipating an award for best cafeteria?
5: We already have that one. We've got one saying it's the most beautiful dining hall of colleges in the world, or top 10, I think, actually. And it is spectacular.
4: I was only kidding, but I looked it up. And because of its 79 Tiffany stained glass windows and elaborate historic decoration, Architectural Digest named Flagler College's dining hall among the top 15 in the world. This local news is a service of your hometown Toyota dealer, Beaver Toyota in St. Augustine, conveniently located right off I-95 at exit 311. For a long time, St. Johns County resident William Hennessy, better known as Boat Ramp Billy, has been coming before commissioners with concerns about public access to the Palmetto Road boat ramp. He's raised questions about a driveway, a mailbox, and a no parking sign near the ramp, saying they interfere with the public's ability to use the area. And it's quite often impossible to launch a boat at that ramp, which is along the Matanzas River in the Butler Beach area. At a recent meeting, Vice Chair Ann Taylor took up his cause.
6: I just wanted to share some of the photos that I've taken in that area. And there's been a number of construction materials here. There's been vehicles parked so that that boat ramp can't be accessed. I know many, many years ago, the county did permit a driveway to impede the right-of-way. And the house is built now, and driveway can't be moved. But we definitely do need to make sure that that area, you know, is cleared and that someone can maneuver their boat and trailer without being impeded.
4: She recruited the rest of the board to make sure that boat ramp is accessible to everyone.
6: I would love to have consensus from everyone to have staff check on the right-of-way weekly at the Palmetto boat ramp. so that our residents can have access to this boat ramp.
4: And get consensus, she did. The county will be doing spot checks to make sure nothing's blocking that boat ramp. If you're intrigued about Boat Ramp Billy's Crusade, I recommend checking out the local Lion on Facebook. Their coverage of the saga has been outstanding. And now you're up to date with St. Augustine's local news. I'm Liz Ryan.
1: Good morning. Spotty showers and thunderstorms, low to mid 80s this afternoon. North winds at 10 to 15, gusting to 20. Isolated showers or thunderstorms, lower 70s tonight. Isolated showers and thunderstorms continue tomorrow, upper 70s to near 80. Friday night, partly cloudy, mid 60s. Sunshine Saturday, 78 to 82. Sunny on Sunday, low to mid 80s. 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I'm Precision Weather Meteorologist Ross Marley for St. Augustine's Local News.

Beach 105.5 getting all set for the 67th annual Cracker Day. This will be Saturday, October 10th at the County Fairgrounds here in St. Johns County, put on by the Cattlemen's Association. This is a long-running community tradition, very family-friendly. It kind of celebrates Florida's ranching heritage with cracker horses and cattle. They have horse races and games, local vendors, lots of barbecue, they say. There's the clincher right there, right? If you'd like to find out more, like I said, October the 10th date, but information at floridashistoriccoast.com. Hey, well.

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0: JT with the Beats 105.5 Morning Show. All right, show of hands. How many people out there taking GLP-1s? Put your hands down. I know you don't want to be recognized for that. But man, they are everywhere. It's almost like you're not one of the cool kids if you're not taking a GLP-1 these days. Anyway, some of the patients are reporting some interesting side effects. Having taken them myself, I can tell you there are some interesting side effects that we won't go into on the radio. But permanent eye damage and vision loss? Have you heard about this? This is personal injury attorney Maria Rossetti, who was involved in a lawsuit about this.
1: We have gotten around close to 200 calls. There's so much fear and unknown, and they want answers. And, you know, these are not minor side effects.
0: Wow. So I guess watch for the signs at the very least, right?

0: Traffic Watch is a service of Politis and Matavina, a trusted firm with a proven track record. Politis and Matavina seeing a little bit of unusual congestion on Highway 1, US 1 in the northbound lanes, especially around Moses Creek Boulevard up toward Roars Road and Shores Boulevard, south of St. Augustine, coming in from the Palm Coast area. Northbound, no reports of any accidents in that area, but traffic is definitely slowing. I'm Jared Cirillo reporting for St. Augustine Local News.
1: Anybody that sees any type of abuse going on or suspected abuse of any dogs or cats, please contact St. Johns County Animal Control or contact your local sheriff's department.
2: An update in the horrific case of animal abuse. Good morning, St. Johns County. I'm Liz Ryan with your local news. St. Johns County Animal Control Deputy Director Paul Studevant says that if you're aware of an animal being mistreated, let the authorities know as soon as possible. He also told us that 10 dogs, 8 puppies, and 2 adults, as well as 2 piglets, are all in good health. They're being held under protective custody after being taken from the Elkton property Jake Matthew was living. He's under arrest on multiple animal abuse charges after investigators say he shot his dog Daisy at close range, then decapitated her and left her head in a bucket behind his house. That's where he also had the piglets and dead cats in cages, possibly to be used as bait in dogfighting rings. The remaining dogs and piglets are technically still Matthew's property, but the county is in court to take possession of them. Once they do, they can be adopted out. Matthew has been declared indigent and has been assigned a public defender. We'll let you know when a court date is scheduled. In other and much more pleasant news, Flagler College President John Delaney is jubilant, and for good reason.
3: U.S. News does a college ranking in a couple different categories, and for our first time, we received the number one ranking for colleges in the South, number one private school ranking for colleges in the South, and so those are just huge wins for us. It's a great recognition of the academic quality, because a big portion of the score is actually rankings from other presidents, deans, and provosts on how they regard the academic quality. And then they added a metric this year that they had not used in the past, is post-graduation success. Do the students get a job when they leave, and how is their salaries compared to as before? So that really pushed us over the top.
2: I asked President Delaney their secret to success.
3: Small classes in person. And that's simply the best way to learn. There's other variations, but, you know, it's a lot harder in a class of 200 or 2,000. You know, the faculty members can't really read your body language or get to know you. Here, the faculty members are going to know every student's name. And so it's a more intimate experience, and that works for our students that graduate and go on to do very, very well.
2: Are they anticipating an award for best cafeteria?
3: We already have that one. We've got one saying it's the most beautiful dining hall of colleges in the world, or top 10, I think, actually. And it is spectacular.
2: I was only kidding, but I looked it up. And because of its 79 Tiffany stained glass windows and elaborate historic decoration, Architectural Digest named Flagler College's dining hall among the top 15 in the world. This local news is a service of your hometown Toyota dealer, Beaver Toyota in St. Augustine, conveniently located right off I-95 at exit 311. For a long time, St. Johns County resident William Hennessy, better known as Boat Ramp Billy, has been coming before commissioners with concerns about public access to the Palmetto Road boat ramp. He's raised questions about a driveway, a mailbox, and a no parking sign near the ramp, saying they interfere with the public's ability to use the area. And it's quite often impossible to launch a boat at that ramp, which is along the Matanzas River in the Butler Beach area. At a recent meeting, Vice Chair Ann Taylor took up his cause.
4: I just wanted to share some of the photos that I've taken in that area. And there's been a number of construction materials here. There's been vehicles parked so that that boat ramp can't be accessed. I know many, many years ago, the county did permit a driveway to impede the right-of-way. And the house is built now, and driveway can't be moved. But we definitely do need to make sure that that area, you know, is cleared and that someone can maneuver their boat and trailer without being impeded.
2: She recruited the rest of the board to make sure that boat ramp is accessible to everyone.
4: I would love to have consensus from everyone to have staff check on the right-of-way weekly at the Palmetto boat ramp so that our residents can have access to this boat ramp.
2: And get consensus she did. The county will be doing spot checks to make sure nothing's blocking that boat ramp. If you're intrigued about Boat Ramp Billy's crusade, I recommend checking out the local Lion on Facebook. Their coverage of the saga has been outstanding. And now you're up to date with St. Augustine's local news. I'm Liz Ryan.
5: Good morning. Spotty showers and thunderstorms on the way today. Low to mid 80s this afternoon throughout St. Johns County. North winds could gust as high as 20 miles per hour. There may be an isolated shower or thunderstorm tonight, so overnight lows in the lower 70s. Isolated showers and thunderstorms tomorrow, upper 70s to low 80s, partly cloudy Friday night, mid 60s. It'll be sunny, dry, beautiful, 78 to 82 Saturday, sunny and warm on Sunday. 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I'm Precision Weather Meteorologist Russ Murley for St. Augustine's Local News.

Thursday morning on the Beach 105.5. Do you know that nearly everyone thinks that they're a good driver? And yeah, these are the ones on the road with you. I'm not sure who these people think they are. Anyway, 85% rate themselves as safer than average in a new survey from Arity. Do you know what Arity is? Now I got to Google something. A-R-I-T-Y. I'll look into that. Anyway, here's the thing. 82% also admit to at least one potentially unsafe behavior behind the wheel in the past 3 months. So we all slip up. And I guess we're willing to admit at least that much. Driving more than 5 miles per hour over the speed limit, oh, gee, you think, is the most common risky behavior, 64%. You think that number's low? Followed by speeding through a yellow light, 51%, and driving while feeling tired, 33%. Yeah, who's admitting they're jacking around with their phone while they're driving? Nobody wants to admit that, but you see it all the time, don't you? Am I being a little ranty? Maybe. And by the way, I've been multitasking here. I looked it up. Arity.com is the site for, Arity, which is a mobility data and analytics company owned by Allstate, which really surprises me. They're not talking about people on their phones in this analysis, in these metrics, as it were. Stay off those phones. Come on. No.

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2: 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Politis and Matavina. We've got some trouble on State Road 207 now as you approach I-95. Just to the west side of the highway there, I-95, there is an accident. So emergency activity in that area. Eastbound lanes there, State Road 207. As you approach the highway, seeing about a 7 to 8 minute delay. There's also an emergency vehicle on northbound I-95, just north of State Road 207. In the northbound lanes, off to the right shoulder. I'm Jared Cirillo.
3: Anybody that sees any type of abuse going on or suspected abuse of any dogs or cats, please contact St. Johns County Animal Control or contact your local sheriff's department.
4: An update in the horrific case of animal abuse. Good morning, St. Johns County. I'm Liz Ryan with your local news. St. Johns County Animal Control Deputy Director Paul Studevant says that if you're aware of an animal being mistreated, let the authorities know.

0: as soon as possible. He also told us that 10 dogs, 8 puppies, and 2 adults, as well as 2 piglets, are all in good health. They're being held under protective custody after being taken from the Elkton property Jake Matthew was living. He's under arrest on multiple animal abuse charges after investigators say he shot his dog Daisy at close range, then decapitated her and left her head in a bucket behind his house. That's where he also had the piglets and dead cats in cages, possibly to be used as bait in dogfighting rings. The remaining dogs and piglets are technically still Matthew's property, but the county is in court to take possession of them. Once they do, they can be adopted out. Matthew has been declared indigent and has been assigned a public defender. We'll let you know when a court date is scheduled. In other and much more pleasant news, Flagler College President John Delaney is jubilant, and for good reason.
1: U.S. News does a college ranking in a couple different categories, and for our first time, we received the number one ranking for colleges in the South, number one private school ranking for colleges in the South, and so those are just huge wins for us. It's a great recognition of the academic quality, because a big portion of the score is actually rankings from other presidents, deans, and provosts on how they regard the academic quality. And then they added a metric this year that they had not used in the past, is post-graduation success. Do the students get a job when they leave, and how is their salaries compared to as before? So that really pushed us over the top.
0: I asked President Delaney their secret to success.
1: Small classes in person. And that's simply the best way to learn. There's other variations, but, you know, it's a lot harder in a class of 200 or 2,000. You know, the faculty members can't really read your body language or get to know you. Here, the faculty members are going to know every student's name. And so it's a more intimate experience, and that works for our students that graduate and go on to do very, very well.
0: Are they anticipating an award for best cafeteria?
1: We already have that one. We've got one saying it's the most beautiful dining hall of colleges in the world, or top 10, I think, actually. And it is spectacular.
0: I was only kidding, but I looked it up. And because of its 79 Tiffany stained glass windows and elaborate historic decoration, Architectural Digest named Flagler College's dining hall among the top 15 in the world. This local news is a service of your hometown Toyota dealer, Beaver Toyota in St. Augustine, conveniently located right off I-95 at exit 311. For a long time, St. Johns County resident William Hennessy, better known as Boat Ramp Billy, has been coming before commissioners with concerns about public access to the Palmetto Road boat ramp. He's raised questions about a driveway, a mailbox, and a no parking sign near the ramp, saying they interfere with the public's ability to use the area. And it's quite often impossible to launch a boat at that ramp, which is along the Matanzas River in the Butler Beach area. At a recent meeting, Vice Chair Ann Taylor took up his cause.
2: I just wanted to share some of the photos that I've taken in that area. And there's been a number of construction materials here. There's been vehicles parked so that that boat ramp can't be accessed. I know many, many years ago, the county did permit a driveway to impede the right-of-way. And the house is built now, and driveway can't be moved. But we definitely do need to make sure that that area, you know, is cleared and that someone can maneuver their boat and trailer without being impeded.
0: She recruited the rest of the board to make sure that boat ramp is accessible to everyone.
2: I would love to have consensus from everyone to have staff check on the right-of-way weekly at the Palmetto boat ramp so that our residents can have access to this boat ramp.
0: And get consensus she did. The county will be doing spot checks to make sure nothing's blocking that boat ramp. If you're intrigued about Boat Ramp Billy's crusade, I recommend checking out the local Lion on Facebook. Their coverage of the saga has been outstanding. And now you're up to date with St. Augustine's local news. I'm Liz Ryan.
3: Good morning. Spotty showers and thunderstorms, low to mid 80s this afternoon. North winds at 10 to 15, gusting to 20. Isolated showers or thunderstorms, lower 70s tonight. Isolated showers and thunderstorms continue tomorrow, upper 70s to near 80. Friday night, partly cloudy, mid 60s. Sunshine Saturday, 78 to 82. Sunny on Sunday, low to mid 80s. 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I'm Precision Weather Meteorologist Ross Marley for St. Augustine's local news.

JT on the Beach 105.5. The science is in, and we've heard it before, and this, well, it's a real deal. Spending time in nature can really benefit our mental health. But as my lovely wife of 24 years today, Carrie, will tell me, hike is a four-letter word. Yeah, the thought of hiking doesn't appeal to everyone. But there are lots of lower effort ways to spend more time in nature. One thing is just take something pretty low taxing and find yourself a spot to, you know, sit on the beach and listen to the ocean waves, close those eyes, just soak it all in, or if you get to the mountains, listen to a creek or something like that. Sitting near an open window, streaming nature sounds. You got to fake it, fake it. It all kind of works out in your benefit if you're doing that stuff. And if you're a hiker, more power to you.

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JT on the Beach 105.5. By the way, a little heads up for you here. There is a cycling event for Wounded Warriors Project, which is coming up on Friday morning in Ponte Vedra Beach. Meichler's Beachfront Park is one of the designated stops, and it all starts and stops at the American Legion Post 129, which is a little further north. So just kind of a heads up if you're not involved in this thing to watch for the extra traffic and cyclists in the area. I think between about 10 and noon on Friday.

0: Traffic Watch is a service of Politis and Matavina, a trusted firm with a proven track record. Politis and Matavina, seeing a little bit of unusual congestion on Highway 1, US 1 in the northbound lanes, especially around Moses Creek Boulevard up toward Roars Road and Shores Boulevard, south of St. Augustine, coming in from the Palm Coast area. Northbound, no reports of any accidents in that area, but traffic is definitely slowing. I'm Jared Cirillo reporting for St. Augustine Local News.
1: Anybody that sees any type of abuse going on or suspected abuse of any dogs or cats, please contact St. Johns County Animal Control or contact your local sheriff's department.
2: An update in the horrific case of animal abuse. Good morning, St. Johns County. I'm Liz Ryan with your local news. St. Johns County Animal Control Director Paul Studevant says that if you're aware of an animal being mistreated, let the authorities know as soon as possible. He also told us that 10 dogs, 8 puppies, and 2 adults, as well as 2 piglets, are all in good health. They're being held under protective custody after being taken from the Elkton property Jake Matthew was living. He's under arrest on multiple animal abuse charges after investigators say he shot his dog Daisy at close range, then decapitated her and left her head in a bucket behind his house. That's where he also had the piglets and dead cats in cages, possibly to be used as bait in dogfighting rings. The remaining dogs and piglets are technically still Matthew's property, but the county is in court to take possession of them. Once they do, they can be adopted out. Matthew has been declared indigent and has been assigned a public defender. We'll let you know when a court date is scheduled. In other and much more pleasant news, Flagler College President John Delaney is jubilant, and for good reason.
3: U.S. News does a college ranking in a couple different categories, and for our first time, we received the number one ranking for colleges in the South, number one private school ranking for colleges in the South, and so those are just huge wins for us. It's a great recognition of the academic quality, because a big portion of the score is actually rankings from other presidents, deans, and provosts on how they regard the academic quality. And then they added a metric this year that they had not used in the past, is post-graduation success. Do the students get a job when they leave, and how is their salaries compared to as before? So that really pushed us over the top.
2: I asked President Delaney their secret to success.
3: Small classes in person. And that's simply the best way to learn. There's other variations, but, you know, it's a lot harder in a class of 200 or 2,000. You know, the faculty members can't really read your body language or get to know you. Here, the faculty members are going to know every student's name. And so it's a more intimate experience, and that works for our students that graduate and go on to do very, very well.
2: Are they anticipating an award for best cafeteria?
3: We already have that one. We've got one saying it's the most beautiful dining hall of colleges in the world, or top 10, I think, actually. And it is spectacular.
2: I was only kidding, but I looked it up. And because of its 79 Tiffany stained glass windows and elaborate historic decoration, Architectural Digest named Flagler College's dining hall among the top 15 in the world. This local news is a service of your hometown Toyota dealer, Beaver Toyota in St. Augustine, conveniently located right off I-95 at exit 311. For a long time, St. Johns County resident William Hennessy, better known as Boat Ramp Billy, has been coming before commissioners with concerns about public access to the Palmetto Road boat ramp. He's raised questions about a driveway, a mailbox, and a no parking sign near the ramp, saying they interfere with the public's ability to use the area. And it's quite often impossible to launch a boat at that ramp, which is along the Matanzas River in the Butler Beach area. At a recent meeting, Vice Chair Ann Taylor took up his cause.
4: I just wanted to share some of the photos that I've taken in that area. And there's been a number of construction materials here. There's been vehicles parked so that that boat ramp can't be accessed. I know many, many years ago, the county did permit a driveway to impede the right-of-way. And the house is built now, and driveway can't be moved. But we definitely do need to make sure that that area, you know, is cleared and that someone can maneuver their boat and trailer without being impeded.
2: She recruited the rest of the board to make sure that boat ramp is accessible to everyone.
4: I would love to have consensus from everyone to have staff check on the right-of-way weekly at the Palmetto boat ramp so that our residents can have access to this boat ramp.
2: And get consensus she did. The county will be doing spot checks to make sure nothing's blocking that boat ramp. If you're intrigued about Boat Ramp Billy's crusade, I recommend checking out the local Lion on Facebook. Their coverage of the saga has been outstanding. And now you're up to date with St. Augustine's local news. I'm Liz Ryan.
5: Good morning. Spotty showers and thunderstorms on the way today. Low to mid 80s this afternoon throughout St. John's County. North winds could gust as high as 20 miles per hour. There may be an isolated shower or thunderstorm tonight. So overnight lows in the lower 70s. Isolated showers and thunderstorms tomorrow. Upper 70s to low 80s. Partly cloudy Friday night. Mid 60s. It'll be sunny, dry, beautiful. 78 to 82 Saturday. Sunny and warm on Sunday. 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I'm Precision Weather Meteorologist Russ Marley for St. Augustine.

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I have been into Ancestry.com for a long time. One interesting fact about my family is that both sets of my grandparents, paternal and maternal, were married on Christmas Eve. And so my parents, of course, had to do that. So they were all three married on Christmas Eve. Interesting. This is somewhat along those lines, but even more interesting. An Iowa family just broke a Guinness World Record by pure luck. Fred Harlow and his family are in the book for the most generations born on the same day. Fred's grandfather, mother, daughter, and grandson. How many is that? Four? All share September 14th as their birthday with him, so that's five altogether. The birth of grandson Arthur put them ahead of the previous record holders. The birth string is also unique for being boy, girl, boy, girl, boy. Wow. What are the chances? Now, we have birthdays in our family that are close. My brother and my dad are 3 days apart, I think it is. And then my mom, my sister, and I are all three in January, kind of spread out through the month. But still, I think my mom and my sister, though, are next to each other consecutive days. I'm a little earlier in the month, so something going on with some DNA there.

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1: Anybody that sees any type of abuse going on or suspected abuse of any dogs or cats, please contact St. Johns County Animal Control or contact your local sheriff's department.
0: St. Johns County Animal Control Deputy Director Paul Studevant says that if you're aware of an animal being mistreated, let the authorities know as soon as possible. He also told us that 10 dogs, 8 puppies, and 2 adults, as well as 2 piglets, are all in good health. They're being held under protective custody after being taken from the Elkton property Jake Matthew was living. He's under arrest on multiple animal abuse charges after investigators say he shot his dog Daisy at close range, then decapitated her and left her head in a bucket behind his house. That's where he also had the piglets and dead cats in cages, possibly to be used as bait in dogfighting rings. The remaining dogs and piglets are technically still Matthew's property, but the county is in court to take possession of them. Once they do, they can be adopted out. We also looked into the criminal history of 34-year-old Jake Matthew. According to the arrest report, he's a convicted felon who served 18 months in state prison following a felony battery conviction. He's also had multiple prior arrests involving a suspended driver's license. One resulted in marijuana and drug paraphernalia charges. He's been declared indigent and has been assigned a public defender. We'll let you know when a court date is scheduled. For St. Augustine's local news, I'm Liz Ryan.
2: Good morning. Spotty showers and thunderstorms, low to mid 80s this afternoon. North winds at 10 to 15, gusting to 20. Isolated showers or thunderstorms, lower 70s tonight. Isolated showers and thunderstorms continue tomorrow, upper 70s to near 80. Friday night, partly cloudy, mid 60s. Sunshine Saturday, 78 to 82. Sunny on Sunday, low to mid 80s. 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I'm Precision Weather Meteorologist Ross Marley for St. Augustine's local news.
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Beach 105.5 talking about the Constellation Furyk and Friends put on by Circle K, which is a great charity golf tournament coming up October the 9th through the 11th. Will happen at the Ocean Course at Hammock Beach. And I tell you what, they got great views, food trucks, drinks, drive-by box, simulator, family lounge, video boards with not only the golf but football as well, both college and NFL. And that is right there at the Fan Hub on 18, the boardwalk, they call it. And like I said, it's a great, great charity event, too, because local favorite Jim Furyk, of course, joins other great golfers like Stuart Sink, Darren Clark, Vijay Singh, all going to be there to benefit the Furyk Foundation. Of course, if you don't know, not a golf fan, Jim Furyk is from Ponte Vedra Beach. So this is got a local vibe for sure. If you'd like to find out more about this great event, flagnabroadcasting.com. That's our website. Click on events there.

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0: Good morning. Spotty showers and thunderstorms on the way today. Low to mid 80s this afternoon throughout St. Johns County. North winds could gust as high as 20 miles per hour. There may be an isolated shower or thunderstorm tonight. So overnight lows in the lower 70s. Isolated showers and thunderstorms tomorrow. Upper 70s to low 80s. Partly cloudy Friday night. Mid 60s. It'll be sunny, dry, beautiful. 78 to 82 Saturday. Sunny and warm on Sunday. 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I'm Precision Weather Meteorologist Russ Marley for St. Augustine's local news.
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1: It's a great win. Everybody's very excited on campus.
0: Flagler College President John Delaney is jubilant. And for good reason.
1: U.S. News does a college ranking in a couple different categories. And for our first time, we received the number one ranking for colleges in the South, number one private school ranking for colleges in the South. And so those are just huge wins for us. It's a great recognition of the academic quality because a big portion of the score is actually rankings from other presidents, deans, and provosts on how they regard the academic quality. And then they added a metric this year that they had not used in the past, which I think is a good one, is post-graduation success. Do the students get a job when they leave, and how is their salaries compared to as before? So that really pushed us over the top.
0: I asked President Delaney their secret to success.
1: Well, the college, long before I got here, doubled down on small classes in person. And that's simply the best way to learn. There's other variations, but it's a lot harder in a class of 200 or 2,000. The faculty members can't really read your body language or get to know you. Here, the faculty members are going to know every student's name. And so it's a more intimate experience, and that works for our students that graduate and go on to do very, very well.
0: Are they anticipating an award for best cafeteria?
1: We already have that one. We've got one saying it's the most beautiful dining hall of colleges in the world, or top 10, I think, actually. And it is spectacular.
0: I was only kidding, but I looked it up. And because of its 79 Tiffany stained glass windows and elaborate historic decoration, Architectural Digest named Flagler College's dining hall among the top 15 in the world. For St. Augustine's local news, I'm Liz Ryan.
2: Good morning. Spotty showers and thunderstorms, low to mid 80s this afternoon. North winds at 10 to 15, gusting to 20. Isolated showers or thunderstorms, lower 70s tonight. Isolated showers and thunderstorms continue tomorrow, upper 70s to near 80. Friday night, partly cloudy, mid 60s. Sunshine Saturday, 78 to 82. Sunny on Sunday, low to mid 80s. 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I'm Precision Weather Meteorologist Ross Marley for St. Augustine's local news.
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Coke. 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So put it on the calendar, Tuesday, October 27th, 4 to 7, Taste of the Fun Coast. 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

0: Good morning. Spotty showers and thunderstorms on the way today. Low to mid 80s this afternoon throughout St. Johns County. North winds could gust as high as 20 miles per hour. There may be an isolated shower or thunderstorm tonight. So overnight lows in the lower 70s. Isolated showers and thunderstorms tomorrow. Upper 70s to low 80s. Partly cloudy Friday night. Mid 60s. It'll be sunny, dry, beautiful. 78 to 82 Saturday. Sunny and warm on Sunday. 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I'm Precision Weather Meteorologist Russ Marley for St. Augustine's local news.
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Final week of September, final week for the Sing Out Loud Festival, and really now the St. Augustine Songwriters Festival takes over everything. That is what's going on this weekend. There are main venues all over town, not as many as there were before. I know that when I used to go to this thing all the time, one of the greatest places to go was Colonial Oak Music Park. So check into it all. You can find the deets on this, St. Augustine Songwriters Festival.com. What a great season it's been once again.

0: This local news is a service of your hometown Toyota dealer, Beaver Toyota in St. Augustine, conveniently located right off I-95 at exit 311. For a long time, St. Johns County resident William Hennessy, better known as Boat Ramp Billy, has been coming before commissioners with concerns about public access to the Palmetto Road boat ramp. He's raised questions about a driveway, a mailbox, and a no parking sign near the ramp, saying they interfere with the public's ability to use the area. And it's quite often impossible to launch a boat at that ramp, which is along the Matanzas River in the Butler Beach area. At a recent meeting, Vice Chair Ann Taylor took up his cause.
1: I just wanted to share some of the photos that I've taken in that area. And there's been a number of construction materials here. There's been vehicles parked so that that boat ramp can't be accessed. I know many, many years ago, the county did permit a driveway to impede the right-of-way. And the house is built now, and driveway can't be moved. But we definitely do need to make sure that that area, you know, is cleared and that someone can maneuver their boat and trailer without being impeded.
0: She recruited the rest of the board to make sure that boat ramp is accessible to everyone.
1: I would love to have consensus from everyone to have staff check on the right-of-way weekly at the Palmetto boat ramp so that our residents can have access to this boat ramp.
0: And get consensus she did. The county will be doing spot checks to make sure nothing's blocking that boat ramp. If you're intrigued about Boat Ramp Billy's crusade, I recommend checking out the local Lion on Facebook. Their coverage of the saga has been outstanding. For St. Augustine's local news, I'm Liz Ryan.
2: Good morning. Spotty showers and thunderstorms, low to mid 80s this afternoon. North winds at 10 to 15, gusting to 20. Isolated showers or thunderstorms, lower 70s tonight. Isolated showers and thunderstorms continue tomorrow, upper 70s to near 80. Friday night, partly cloudy, mid 60s. Sunshine Saturday, 78 to 82. Sunny on Sunday, low to mid 80s. 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I'm Precision Weather Meteorologist Russ Murley for St. Augustine's local news.
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There's just one more free beach day for 2026. These are the ones at the Mary Street Boat Ramp in Crescent Beach for people with disabilities. They do these kind of seasonally, and the next one is set for October the 10th. If you don't recall, you have volunteers from SurfQuest out there with surfing lessons, some other water recreation programs, all in an effort to make the beach more accessible without barriers to people with disabilities. So if you want to check into it, arcsj.org is the website. That's arcsj.org. And like I mentioned, next one, October the 10th.

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0: Good morning. Spotty showers and thunderstorms on the way today. Low to mid 80s this afternoon throughout St. Johns County. North winds could gust as high as 20 miles per hour. There may be an isolated shower or thunderstorm tonight. So overnight lows in the lower 70s. Isolated showers and thunderstorms tomorrow. Upper 70s to low 80s. Partly cloudy Friday night. Mid 60s. It'll be sunny, dry, beautiful. 78 to 82 Saturday. Sunny and warm on Sunday. 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I'm Precision Weather Meteorologist Russ Marley for St. Augustine's local news.
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0: Still time to get in and see the farewell, adios, goodbye tour. 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
1: Spotty showers and thunderstorms, low to mid-80s this afternoon. North winds at 10 to 15, gusting to 20. Isolated showers or thunderstorms, lower 70s tonight. Isolated showers and thunderstorms continue tomorrow, upper 70s to near 80. Friday night, partly cloudy, mid-60s. Sunshine Saturday, 78 to 82. Sunny on Sunday, low to mid-80s. 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I'm Precision Weather Meteorologist Ross Marley for St. Augustine's local news.
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1: Love this music.
2: Oh, my God. Love it. Love it. Love it. Love it.

0: Here we go. More than 8,000 Michigan residents who recently applied for a new driver's license got an ID with a random stock photo of a stranger. The state says it was a mistake. Oh, you think? Obviously. And new IDs are being sent out. Have you ever set up a picture frame, just let the random stock photo inside, and then totally forget about it? If so, the state of Michigan can relate. Yeah, 8,000 residents go, hey, my new license. And who is this person that's supposed to be me on my driver's license?
1: I was excited, like, oh, I'm about to finally get my license. I looked at my license and seen that this man was on here, and I automatically knew that it wasn't right.
2: I'm like, okay, maybe they putting the Secretary of State on the license. But then I'm like, girl, the Secretary of State is not a black man. They could have sent out an email or anything.
1: I have no clue when I'm receiving my actual license.
0: And the funny thing is, if you never really paid attention, I don't know how you'd miss it, but, you know, then you get pulled over and they go, look, this is obviously a fake ID. This is not you. Right? Anyway, they're going to resend them. Government at work, man. There's your stupid news for the day.
3: Spotty showers and thunderstorms on the way today. Low to mid-80s this afternoon throughout St. Johns County. North winds could gust as high as 20 miles per hour. There may be an isolated shower or thunderstorm tonight. So overnight lows in the lower 70s. Isolated showers and thunderstorms tomorrow, upper 70s to low 80s, partly cloudy Friday night, mid-60s. It'll be sunny, dry, beautiful, 78 to 82 Saturday, sunny and warm on Sunday. 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I'm Precision Weather Meteorologist Russ Marley for St. Augustine's local news.
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0: Cause I gotta have faith. 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
1: Well, the coast is still clear. One little blip on the radar out in the Atlantic, supposed to turn out to be nada. Boy, what a quiet hurricane season. Shh, I know, don't jinx it. 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

0: 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Forget camera ready. 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The latest fashion trend is looking like you didn't try so hard. 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Fashion experts say we're entering a new era of analog dressing. 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
1: Spotty showers and thunderstorms, low to mid 80s this afternoon. North winds at 10 to 15, gusting to 20. Isolated showers or thunderstorms, lower 70s tonight. Isolated showers and thunderstorms continue tomorrow, upper 70s to near 80. Friday night, partly cloudy, mid 60s. Sunshine Saturday, 78 to 82. Sunny on Sunday, low to mid 80s. 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I'm Precision Weather Meteorologist Ross Marley for St. Augustine's local news.
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1: Spotty showers and thunderstorms on the way today. Low to mid-80s this afternoon throughout St. Johns County. North winds could gust as high as 20 miles per hour. There may be an isolated shower or thunderstorm tonight, so overnight lows in the lower 70s. Isolated showers and thunderstorms tomorrow, upper 70s to low 80s. Partly cloudy Friday night, mid-60s. It'll be sunny, dry, beautiful, 78 to 82 Saturday. Sunny and warm on Sunday. 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I'm Precision Weather Meteorologist Russ Marley for St. Augustine's local news.
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1: Spotty showers and thunderstorms, low to mid 80s this afternoon. North winds at 10 to 15, gusting to 20. Isolated showers or thunderstorms, lower 70s tonight. Isolated showers and thunderstorms continue tomorrow, upper 70s to near 80. Friday night, partly cloudy, mid 60s. Sunshine Saturday, 78 to 82. Sunny on Sunday, low to mid 80s. 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I'm Precision Weather Meteorologist Ross Marley for St. Augustine's local news.
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0: Well, here you go. Put this on the fun calendar. The 67th annual Cracker Day is back at the St. Johns County Fairgrounds. It'll be Saturday, October the 10th, all hosted up by the St. Johns County Cattlemen Association. 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
1: Spotty showers and thunderstorms on the way today. Low to mid 80s this afternoon throughout St. Johns County. North winds could gust as high as 20 miles per hour. There may be an isolated shower or thunderstorm tonight. So overnight lows in the lower 70s. Isolated showers and thunderstorms tomorrow. Upper 70s to low 80s. Partly cloudy Friday night. Mid 60s. It'll be sunny, dry, beautiful. 78 to 82 Saturday. Sunny and warm on Sunday. 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I'm Precision Weather Meteorologist Russ Marley for St. Augustine's local news.
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0: Catfish, always keeping you up to date, fun and interesting things to do in and around the Ainsa City. 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
1: Spotty showers and thunderstorms, low to mid 80s this afternoon. North winds at 10 to 15, gusting to 20. Isolated showers or thunderstorms, lower 70s tonight. Isolated showers and thunderstorms continue tomorrow, upper 70s to near 80. Friday night, partly cloudy, mid 60s. Sunshine Saturday, 78 to 82. Sunny on Sunday, low to mid 80s. 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I'm Precision Weather Meteorologist Ross Marley for St. Augustine's local news.
2: 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With 49 gaming tables, it's Best Bet. Picking up some volumes along the Bridge of Lions. Heavy traffic this afternoon along State Road 312 and State Road 16. Looking good on 95. I'm Lisa Ruthman for St. Augustine Local News.
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Well, the coast is still clear. One little blip on the radar out in the Atlantic is supposed to turn out to be nada. Boy, what a quiet hurricane season. Shh, I know, don't jinx it. Beach 1055.

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1: Spotty showers and thunderstorms on the way today. Low to mid 80s this afternoon throughout St. John's County. North winds could gust as high as 20 miles per hour. There may be an isolated shower or thunderstorm tonight. So overnight lows in the lower 70s. Isolated showers and thunderstorms tomorrow. Upper 70s to low 80s. Partly cloudy Friday night. Mid 60s. It'll be sunny, dry, beautiful. 78 to 82 Saturday. Sunny and warm on Sunday. 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I'm Precision Weather Meteorologist Russ Marley for St. Augustine's local news.
2: 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With a state-of-the-art sports bar, it's Best Bet. Traffic is slow along State Road 312, a little bit heavy on the Bridge of Lions. Slowdowns continue on Ponce de Leon, headed for the river. State Road 16 is slow in spots. I'm Lisa Ruttman for St. Augustine Local News.
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1: Spotty showers and thunderstorms, low to mid 80s this afternoon. North winds at 10 to 15, gusting to 20. Isolated showers or thunderstorms, lower 70s tonight. Isolated showers and thunderstorms continue tomorrow, upper 70s to near 80. Friday night, partly cloudy, mid 60s. Sunshine Saturday, 78 to 82. Sunny on Sunday, low to mid 80s. 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I'm Precision Weather Meteorologist Ross Marley for St. Augustine's local news.
2: 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Over 40,000 square feet of fun, it's Best Bet. Slowdowns continue this afternoon if you're traveling along State Road 16. Some heavy traffic on Ponce de Leon. Looking good on the Bridge of Lions. Heavy traffic in spots along State Road 207. I'm Lisa Ruthman for St. Augustine Local News.
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0: Here we go. More than 8,000 Michigan residents who recently applied for a new driver's license got an ID with a random stock photo of a stranger. The state says it was a mistake. Oh, you think? Obviously. And new IDs are being sent out. Have you ever set up a picture frame, just let the random stock photo inside, and then totally forget about it? If so, the state of Michigan can relate. Yeah, 8,000 residents go, hey, my new license. And who is this person that's supposed to be me on my driver's license?
1: I was excited, like, oh, I'm about to finally get my license. I looked at my license and seen that this man was on here, and I automatically knew that it wasn't right.
2: I'm like, okay, maybe they putting the Secretary of State on the license. But then I'm like, girl, the Secretary of State is not a black man. They could have sent out an email or anything.
1: I have no clue when I'm receiving my actual license.
0: And the funny thing is, if you never really paid attention, I don't know how you'd miss it, but, you know, then you get pulled over and they go, look, this is obviously a fake ID. This is not you. Right? Anyway, they're going to resend them. Government at work, man. There's your stupid news for the day.
3: Spotty showers and thunderstorms on the way today. Low to mid-80s this afternoon throughout St. Johns County. North winds could gust as high as 20 miles per hour. There may be an isolated shower or thunderstorm tonight. So overnight lows in the lower 70s. Isolated showers and thunderstorms tomorrow. Upper 70s to low 80s. Partly cloudy Friday night. Mid-60s. It'll be sunny, dry, beautiful. 78 to 82 Saturday. Sunny and warm on Sunday. 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I'm Precision Weather Meteorologist Russ Marley for St. Augustine's local news.
4: 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With 49 gaming tables, it's Best Bet. No major problems to tell you about. Traffic is slow this afternoon along State Road 16 and Ponce de Leon. You're also going to find it heavy on State Road 312 and State Road 207. I'm Lisa Ruttman for St. Augustine Local News.
5: Have you ever met a single person in your life that enjoys paying taxes? 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
14: 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I've always wanted a girl just like you. 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Pretty young thing. Ooh.

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0: Hey, did you hear about this Dunkin' online order? Dunkin' near Dayton, Ohio, received an online order that left everybody's jaws gaping, dropping. A woman placed an order for 6,000 donuts with chocolate frosting and sprinkles. That order, however, turned out to be a mistake, you think? And two extra zeros were added in error. With the donuts being frantically made, that left the store management with two options. Make the lady pay for the 6,000 donuts and deal with the ensuing freakout. I see. She only wanted 60. Or go to social media and tell everyone to come by for a free donut. Fortunately for that woman, the store chose the second option. And guests were encouraged to bring a box and take as many as they wanted. Wow. Donuts. Donuts. I bet Homer Simpson showed up with a box size of a dumpster. Free donuts. Ooh.
1: Spotty showers and thunderstorms, low to mid-80s this afternoon. North winds at 10 to 15, gusting to 20. Isolated showers or thunderstorms, lower 70s tonight. Isolated showers and thunderstorms continue tomorrow, upper 70s to near 80. Friday night, partly cloudy, mid-60s. Sunshine Saturday, 78 to 82. Sunny on Sunday, low to mid-80s. 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I'm Precision Weather Meteorologist Ross Marley for St. Augustine's local news.
2: 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No major problems to tell you about. Heavy traffic on State Road 16 headed toward 95 and through World Golf Village. Slowdowns continue on State Road 312, State Road 207, and Ponce de Leon. I'm Lisa Ruckman for St. Augustine Local News.
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5: 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After high school, I hope to go to UF and become an anesthesiologist or radiologist. If I could go on vacation anywhere, I'd like to go to Australia or New Zealand because of the landscapes and the fun activities. 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One person I really look up to is my mom because she's funny, caring, and smart. 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
2: Spotty showers and thunderstorms on the way today. Low to mid-80s this afternoon throughout St. John's County. North winds could gust as high as 20 miles per hour. There may be an isolated shower or thunderstorm tonight. So overnight lows in the lower 70s. Isolated showers and thunderstorms tomorrow. Upper 70s to low 80s. Partly cloudy Friday night. Mid-60s. It'll be sunny, dry, beautiful. 78 to 82 Saturday. Sunny and warm on Sunday. 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I'm Precision Weather Meteorologist Russ Marley for St. Augustine's local news.
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4: Looking good on the Bridge of Lions, just a little bit slow coming across westbound. Heavy traffic on Ponce de Leon headed for the river and along State Road 16. 95 rolling incident free.
3: I'm Lisa Ruffman for St. Augustine Local News.
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Well, the coast is still clear. One little blip on the radar out in the Atlantic is supposed to turn out to be nada. Boy, what a quiet hurricane season. Shh, I know, don't jinx it. Beach 105.5.

0: Spotty showers and thunderstorms, low to mid 80s this afternoon. North winds at 10 to 15, gusting to 20. Isolated showers or thunderstorms, lower 70s tonight. Isolated showers and thunderstorms continue tomorrow, upper 70s to near 80. Friday night, partly cloudy, mid 60s. Sunshine Saturday, 78 to 82. Sunny on Sunday, low to mid 80s. 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I'm Precision Weather Meteorologist Ross Murley for St. Augustine's local news.
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0: Spotty showers and thunderstorms on the way today. Low to mid-80s this afternoon throughout St. Johns County. North winds could gust as high as 20 miles per hour. There may be an isolated shower or thunderstorm tonight. So overnight lows in the lower 70s. Isolated showers and thunderstorms tomorrow. Upper 70s to low 80s. Partly cloudy Friday night. Mid-60s. It'll be sunny, dry, beautiful. 78 to 82 Saturday. Sunny and warm on Sunday. 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I'm Precision Weather Meteorologist Russ Marley for St. Augustine's local news.
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0: spotty showers and thunderstorms, low to mid 80s this afternoon, north winds at 10 to 15, gusting to 20. Isolated showers or thunderstorms, lower 70s tonight. Isolated showers and thunderstorms continue tomorrow, upper 70s to near 80. Friday night, partly cloudy, mid 60s. Sunshine Saturday, 78 to 82. Sunny on Sunday, low to mid 80s. 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I'm Precision Weather Meteorologist Ross Marley for St. Augustine's Local News.
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0: Spotty showers and thunderstorms on the way today. Low to mid 80s this afternoon throughout St. Johns County. North winds could gust as high as 20 miles per hour. There may be an isolated shower or thunderstorm tonight. So overnight lows in the lower 70s. Isolated showers and thunderstorms tomorrow. Upper 70s to low 80s. Partly cloudy Friday night. Mid 60s. It'll be sunny, dry, beautiful. 78 to 82 Saturday. Sunny and warm on Sunday. 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I'm Precision Weather Meteorologist Russ Marley for St. Augustine's local news.
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